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Wondering if I could get a quick audio report out there.

0: I'm sorry, what was that? I'm, like I said, I'm on the Mount Oso repeater here. I was just wondering if my audio was up to par. K6MWS in Atwater.
1: Copy, Atwater. No doubt. Hey, I was wondering, do you know if Blue Diamond Mountain is still up and running or if it's still down?
0: Blue Diamond in Modesto?
1: Oh, Blue Diamond in Nevada, Las Vegas area. Yeah, I heard a while back that it was down. I just wonder if they got it fixed again.
0: Oh, honestly, I don't know. I don't get on the wind system as often as I used to, so I haven't a clue.
1: All right. Thanks for the info anyway. This is Rick in Las Vegas, KF7TVT.
0: Okay, Rick. Thanks for coming back to me. Lisa lets me know that the radio's working. Have a great evening, K6MWS, Atwater, California.
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Good evening, everyone. This is Bob, K6IPE. I'll be your net control station for this Wednesday edition of Somniac Trivia Net. Net can be in about 2 minutes. We're here to sound of my voice. Net should last about 5-0 minutes at a clear frequency. Will be appreciated.

be around here when that happens today. But greetings to you and folks who are listening to the event. I will probably be home by then. Wear Mobile. Kilo Charlie 6, Romeo Delta Uniform

Well, good evening, everyone. This is Bob Kasich, IPE in Granite Falls, Washington. I'll be your net control station for this Wednesday edition of Somniac Trivia Net. 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Information regarding this net and how you may freely subscribe to the email list, receive the questions and answers directly to your email box. It's available at insomniac-group.com. That's also where you can find the live call roster if you want to follow along. Tonight we have four questions, but each only have three possible answers. After the questions are read, I'll call the regular roster, followed by late check-ins, then guests and visitors. That's about 40 minutes after the hour. There'll be an automatic reread when we finish the roster near the bottom of the hour, and then again if requested thereafter. If you're listening on a scanner, please consider obtaining your ham radio license to join us. This is a lot more fun. We do it over the radio than we do it by emails. After all the check-ins are read the correct answers to that question, we only have one rule in SomniaNet to the best of our ability. Net controllers' answers are always the correct answers. All answers are in their sources we posted. Follow the net. Before I read the questions, are the announcements or business pertinent to the net? So I really don't have anything to announce to anybody tonight. So we'll go to the questions. So last week at the end of the net, Gar asked me a question about why we say Jackson 5 when the answers are Alpha Bravo Charlie. And I said, well, they had a song. It was ABC something. I don't remember the title. And then Susan, AI7SC, answered up and told us the name of the song, which was ABC123. Yeah, it was a head slap moment, but that put me into a train of thought. And then it was time for me to write questions for tonight. And that's where tonight's questions came from. So they're all kind of a pun, somewhat on music. All right. So the theme I have, geologists love this kind of music. Of course, we're talking about rock. Okay? So that gives you the idea of how this night's questions are going to go. Question one. This Canadian band has recently started a tour again after 10 years off the road. Don't blank to get your tickets. A. Don't wait. B. Don't walk. Or C. Don't rush. Question two. Dorothy must have loved this band as she kept calling for them during the movie of The Wizard of Oz. A, the Beatles, B, U2, or C, Toto. Question three. Every time Dad walked into our room while we were listening to an album from this group, he would ask, blank, this group. And always laughed and told him how correct he was. So question answer was A, the who, B, the what, or C, the where. Question four. The Grateful Dead was closely associated with this colorful clown in his role in the counterculture movement of the 60s and 70s. He's best known from his days as the Merry Prankster. I'm talking about A, King Tut, B, Crazy George, or C, the Wavy Gravy. I'm going to reset and then reread. All right, question one. This Canadian band has recently started the tour again after 10 years off the road. Don't blank to get your tickets. A. Don't wait. B. Don't walk. Or C. Don't rush. Question two. Dorothy must have loved this band as she kept calling for them during the movie of The Wizard of Oz. A. The Beatles. B. U2. Or C. Toto. Question three. Every time Dad walked into our room while we were listening to an album from this group, he would ask, quote, underscore, this is group. We always laughed and told him how correct he was. So in that blank there is A, the who, B, the what, or C, the where. So you're filling in the blank. Question four. Grateful Dead was closely associated with a colorful clown in his role as a countercultural movement in the 60s and 70s. He's best known for his days as the Merry Prankster. A. King Tut. B. Crazy George. Or C. Wavy Gravy. So I'm going to roll
deck to the top of the list over here. We're going to the net controllers, and then we're going to go to the WinSystem members. Then we go to the regular roster. Those are the people I call every Wednesday. After we've exhausted those lists and after we do a reread and we do later missed, then I'll ask for the guests and visitors. When we start at the top of the net controllers, where do we start the head controller? Is Steve N5? Is he UA?

0: 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How about Brian at K6, CBR?
1: Good evening, Bob. This is Brian, K6, CBR, Mountain View, California. Thanks for running the net, as always. Oh, I don't know. Let's just go with Flying Angels, alpha, across the board. K6, CBR, back in the control.
0: All right, Brian, catch you down for the all alphas. Appreciate you helping us in the backside there. Also appreciate this call sheet you created for me. And appreciate checking in. Hope you have a wonderful night. How about Little Al, N6, N-O-T. Let's try J, W9JAY, and Miss Jenny, N9OEL. Move down to Wilt, WV7VPI.
2: Well, good evening, Bob. Good morning, good evening, or good day to everyone else on the net, as is appropriate. Bob, I certainly hope the weather's as nice up there as it is down here in Portland. Anyway, I'm going to go with Charlie, Alpha, Charlie. 7-3, everyone. WV7VPI, back to net control, looking at a beautiful sunset through my office window.
0: All right, well, Charlie, Alpha, Charlie. It was a pretty nice day today. I get to mow the lawn tomorrow, so we'll hopefully be nice outside and safe travels. You're driving nuts up here today. How about Scott, N7FGP? How about Ryan, K1BLU? Jennifer, KO6NES. Robert, KO6NET. 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

0: All right, I missed one. How about Robert? KI5AOK. Ian, AE5ID. Linda and Russell, K6LBO and AF6EQ. And Alex, W7FTM. All right, so this is Bob, K6IP. This is the Wind Systems Insomnia Net. Going down to the Wind System members. Tonight we start at the top of that list at Bill, W5JZ. How about Steve, KB6WR?
1: Well, good evening, Bob. Steve here in Bakersfield. Well, I'll just take all Charlie's. 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Back to you, Bob.
0: All right, Steve, got you down for the chocolate, the extra chocolate chip cookies, I guess, huh? C, C, C, C, C. Appreciate you checking in. Hope you have a wonderful night. Daryl, K6RQ.
2: 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This is Daryl, Kilo 6 Ron in Quebec. I'll go with Alpha Charlie, Alpha Alpha. Have a good night.
0: All right, Daryl, I'll get you down for Alpha Charlie, Alpha Alpha. Appreciate you checking in, sir. How about Jeremy and Candace, K7VFO and KA7NDI.
3: 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Tonight, Candace and I are going to go with, let's see, I got it written down here, Charlie, Charlie, Alpha, Charlie. Thank you for running the net tonight. This is K7VFO and
4: 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Back to you, Bob.
0: All right, you two. Got you down for Charlie, Charlie, Alpha Charlie, times two. So you have a wonderful week. Thanks for checking in. What, Rick and Rita, KF7TBT and KF7WOV.
5: Good evening, all the insomniacs out there tonight. We're going to take a bunch of Charlies, me and Rita both. Hey, thanks for joining that. KF7TBT and WOV. Bye-bye.
0: All right, Rick, got you down for those extra chocolate chip cookies times two. You guys enjoy those. Have a great weekend. Appreciate you checking in. How about Tony? Whiskey 6, Tango Lima.
6: Hey, Bob. Tony, Whiskey 6, Tango Lima here in Oklahoma. I'm going to go with Alpha Charlie, A-C-A-C. Thank you.
0: All right, Tony, got you down for the Alpha Charlie. Alpha Charlie, appreciate you checking it, sir. I've seen that answer several times tonight. How about Dave, KG6LYI? Moving to Chris, Whiskey 1, Mike Echo Romeo.
7: 1MER here. We're going to go with the 4Cs.
0: All right, Chris, got you down for those extra chocolate chip cookies. Appreciate you checking in, sir. Have a great night. How about KM6, Zebra, Uniform Chihuahua?
8: Bob, this is Bruce in beautiful downtown Chihuahua land, and I'm going to go with a cute, cuddly, adorable Chihuahua. Back to you, Kilo Mike 6, Zebra, Unicorn, Chihuahua. Thank you for doing the net.
0: All right, Bruce, got you down for that other trend. Charlie, Charlie, Alpha Charlie. Appreciate you checking it, sir. Have a great night. On to Fred, Whiskey 6, FRC.
9: Bob in the net. Tonight, my answers are going to be Charlie, Charlie, Alpha, Charlie. biology was my favorite subject in the 8th grade, so I kind of instinctively knew all the answers. 73s to all, and back to you, Bob. W6FRC.
0: All right, Red, get you down for the Charlie, Charlie, Alpha Charlie. Well, sometimes so. Let's have a little extra knowledge. Keep checking out, Alan. KI6HNL.

0: All right, Alan, you were very down in the woods on that, but I think I heard you say Charlie, Charlie, Alpha, Charlie.
1: Yes, sir.
0: All right. Hope you have a wonderful night. Thanks for checking in. How about Alex? KN6, Zebra, Kilo, Uniform.
2: Good evening, Bob. I'm going to go with Charlie. That's one yet, but appreciate the questions and doing the net. Have a good night, KN6DKB. Thank you.
0: All right, Alex, gave you the same as Bruce. Charlie, Charlie, oh, actually, is well, several people there. Charlie, Charlie, Alpha, Charlie. Appreciate you checking in, sir. How about Bud? KI6JIP.
3: Bud, KI6JIP, give me Charlie, Charlie, Alpha, Charlie. Thank you.
0: All right, bud, got you down for Charlie, Charlie, Alpha, Charlie. Oh, I got too many Charlies in there. Appreciate you checking in, sir. Have a wonderful night. How about Gar and Susan? W6AXM and N6ORA.

0: You may hear from him later. How about Jack, KJ6YAO?
1: Good evening, Bob. Jack here. I'm going with AAA baseball locations tonight. We have Charlotte, Columbus, Albuquerque, and Charlotte again. Charlie, Charlie, Alpha, Charlie. KJ6YAO, back to you, Bob.
0: All right, Jack, catch down with that Charlie, Charlie, Alpha, Charlie. Appreciate you checking it, sir. Have a great night. Moving down to those on the regular roster. These are the people I call every Wednesday night. We'll start at the top of that list tonight at Christopher, KI6KTL. Moving down to Phil, K6. Pack my suitcase.
2: Good evening. This is Phil, K6. Pack my suitcase with two cognacs and one amaretto and another cognac.
0: All right, Phil, got you down for the two cognacs and amaretto and another cognac. Appreciate you checking. Have a great weekend. How about Chuck, KF6GEN?
3: Good evening, this is Chuck, KF6GEN. And tonight we're going to go with Charlie, Charlie, Alpha, Charlie. Charlie, Charlie, Alpha, Charlie.
0: All right, Chuck, got you down for the Charlie, Charlie, Alpha, Charlie. Appreciate checking and set up a great night. Randy and Leanne, N6PRL and KI6VUH. Good evening.
4: Good evening, Bob and Annette. This is Randy, N6PRL, and Leanne, KI6VUH. And we also want Charlie, Charlie, Alpha, Charlie. Thanks, Bob.
0: All right, Randy, got you down for Charlie, Charlie, Alpha, Charlie, times two. Appreciate you checking, sir. You guys have a great day. How about Kelly and Tammy? KJ5JYU.

0: 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KO6RAY.
1: Hello, Bob. My answers will be Charlie, Alpha, Charlie, and Charlie. Thank you, and back to net control. KO6RAY.
0: All right, sir. Get you down, Charlie. Up, Charlie, Charlie. You checking, sir. Have a great night. Moving down to Adrian, W6 Alpha Papa Tango.

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1: Good evening, and I think I'll take the cream cheese anchovy casserole tonight. KE6RAX from Central California.
0: All right, Peter, we gave you that cream cheese anchovy casserole. Appreciate you checking in. Have a great night. And this is Bob, K6IP, the wind system is Simon yet. Move down to Ed, KO6MMN. But Richard, KN6, Zebra, November, Charlie.

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1: Good evening, Insomniacs. This is KO6FCY, John, coming in from San Pablo, California. And tonight's interesting fact is catfish can't actually catfish. So if you get catfished online and you're trying to find who did it, you can probably cross anything with gills off of that list. 73 to all, and thank you so much for the fun questions tonight. Back to you.
0: All right, John, gave you down the Charlie, Alpha Charlie. Appreciate the little informational knowledge there. Hope you have a great night. How about a RINSA? KK4, red, yellow, green.

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1: Hi, good evening there, Bob. Great questions tonight. Absolutely great. This is Chuck, KN6YMF here in St. George. For tonight, I'm going to go with the Charlie, Charlie, Alpha Charlie. And Lynn, not so much into the music, wants to go with Bravo, Charlie, Alpha, Alpha. Thanks a lot for doing the next one. I appreciate it. 73s, everybody. Back to you, my friend. And again, great questions.
0: All right, Chuck, got you down for Charlie, Charlie, Alpha, Charlie, and Lynn has Bravo, Charlie, Alpha, Alpha. Appreciate you checking in. Hope you guys have a great weekend. I'm glad you like the questions. How about Daniel? K5PDA.

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1: Good evening, Bob. This is Dave, Kilo Foxtrot 8, Echo X-ray Alpha. Thanks for doing the net tonight. Tonight I'm going to go with the trend for the Charlie Alpha Charlie. So CCAC. Thanks for doing that again. I'll say 7-3 to you and all the insomniacs out there. Back to net control.
0: All right, sir. I got you down for the Charlie Charlie Alpha Charlie trend. Appreciate you checking at such a late hour. Hope you have a great night. How about Alvin, KG5EGD?
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0: All right, Alvin, got you down for the Charlie, Charlie, Alpha, Charlie. You check in, sir. Hope you and the checkmunks have a wonderful week. How about Howard? KB7EM.
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0: All right, Howard, got you down for the Charlie, Charlie, Alpha, Charlie trend. Appreciate you checking, sir. Have a great night. Dave, WA7, DGY.

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1: Good evening, and thanks for doing the net tonight. To see if my voluptuous waitress is suggesting I go with the cottage cheese anchovy custard. I guess it's served cold because it's summertime. Back to net, AI7GA.
0: All right, sir, cottage cheese anchovy custard. I guess if it has cottage cheese, it would need to be cold, wouldn't it? Because I've never heard anybody cooking cottage cheese. I appreciate checking in. Have a great night. How about Miss Susan, AI7SE?

0: Hello, Bob. Thanks for doing the net tonight. I accidentally told my husband that you were Ian, so I had to make sure that you knew your name. So my answers are going to be Alpha Charlie, AI7SE.
1: All right, ma'am. I go by a lot of different names, but Ian's not one of them. Appreciate you checking in. And Alpha Charlie, Alpha Charlie. Have a great night. To the two of you, have a great week. How about Richard, NW7OR. Greetings, sir.
2: Greetings, Bob, and insomniacs everywhere. Man, I sure love a good trick question. So, tonight my answers are Alpha Charlie, Alpha Charlie. Thank you kindly for all you do, and 7-3 to everyone. This is MW7OR.
1: All right, sir. Get you down for the Alpha Charlie trend. Appreciate you checking. Have a great night. What about Grant? KJ7WKX.
3: Good evening, this is Grant, KJ7WKX, and put me down for some chocolate cherry anchovy cake. Thanks for doing the net.
1: All right, sir, chocolate cherry anchovy cake. Okay. Appreciate you checking in. Have a great night. And just a couple minutes early, but let's see if you got off early. How about Mike, KV6 Downhill Racer?
4: Good evening, Bob, and everybody on the net. This is KV6 Downhill Racer, and I'm going to go with Charlie, Alpha, Charlie. Thanks for doing the net.
1: All right, Mike, guess you're down for Charlie, Alpha Charlie. Appreciate you checking in. Have a wonderful night. How about Daniel, W7DJL?

Well, Daniel, that was a bunch of nothing. So I'm just going to give you a check for tonight, and I'm not even, it was so bad, I won't even give you a second try. You can email me, or you can try and give me a later myth section, and we'll see if we'll get in a little bit better. Excuse me. How about Ruben, KK6, IMI?

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1: Oh, Bob, this is KM6 AME, Rick in Fresno. I'm going to take that Charlie, Alpha Charlie. Thanks for doing the net.
0: All right, Rick, it's down to Charlie, Alpha Charlie. Thank you, sir. Hope you have a great night. Appreciate you checking in. Daryl, W6FIX.
2: Yeah, good evening, everyone on net. It's Daryl from Hawaii. Tonight, my answers are two coconuts, an apple, and a coconut. Thanks for taking the net. This is W86FIX. Aloha.
0: Daryl gets you two coconuts, an apple, another coconut. Appreciate you checking in, sir. Aloha. And we'll say good afternoon to Robert, VK2DY.
3: Good afternoon. This is Robert, VK2DY. I'm going to go with the other trend, Alpha Charlie, Alpha Charlie. Thank you very much.
0: All right, Robert, got down there, Alpha Charlie, Alpha Charlie. Appreciate you checking, sir. Hope you have a wonderful afternoon. Now with Yaiv, W6YMJ.
4: Hey, good evening. This is Yaiv, W6YMJ. I'm going to do the CC Alpha C. Charlie, Charlie, Alpha Charlie. Thanks. Have a good night. We're up.
0: All right. So I got you down for that Charlie, Charlie, Alpha Charlie trend. Appreciate your check, sir. Appreciate your service. Hope you have a great night. How about Mike? KN6MIK.
5: 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Always a pleasure. KN6MIK, Mike here in San Diego. Bob, I'll take some of that Charlie, Charlie, Alpha Charlie, CCAC. KN6MIK, back to you.
0: All right, Mike, catch down for the Charlie, Charlie, Alpha Charlie. Keep checking in, sir. Well, Casey, November 6, Echo Kilo.

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1: Thank you for conducting the net tonight. Yeah, I'm not 100% sure what the trend is, but I believe at one point I did hear Alpha Charlie, but if I prefer to take the eventual trend bomb. Hopefully that works. KN6TTG, Shadastawa here in Weaverville, 7-3.
0: All right, SB, you guys jump that Charlie off the Charlie trend. Have a great night. Thanks for checking in. How about Chris, DE7XCP? And Sune, BA7SCJ. Cody, KO6NCL. All right, so we have exhausted our list. Roll this back to the top. And then we're going to do reread the questions before we do RIP later missed. This Canadian band has recently started to tour again after 10 years off the road. Don't flank to get your tickets. A, don't wait. B, don't walk. Or C, don't rush. Question 2. Dorothy must have loved this band as she kept calling for them during the movie The Wizard of Oz. A, The Beatles. B, U2. Or C, Toto. Question 3. Every time Dad walked into our room while we listened to an album from this group, he would ask, quote, blank, is this group? And we always laughed and told him how correct he was. A, The Who. B, The What. Or C, The Where. Question 4. The Grateful Dead was closely associated with this colorful clown in his role in the countercultural movement of the 60s and 70s. He is best known for his days as the Merry Prankster. A, we're talking about King Tut. B, Crazy George. Or C, Wavy Gravy. So we're going to go back to the top of the list. We're going to net controllers, Winston members, the regular list. Then I'll ask for the new visitors. So we net controllers. Any net controllers have not checked in, like to check in now. Later missed. Twice phonetically with your suffix, please.
2: Alpha Oscar Kilo.
0: All right, Robert, got you down here. KI5AOK, Monday night. Go ahead, sir.
2: Hey, good morning, Bob. Good morning, good afternoon, good evening. This is Robert, KI5AOK, and, I think tonight I'll go along with the trend with everybody else. Charlie, Alpha, Charlie. That's Charlie, Alpha, Charlie. And thanks, Mom, for doing the net tonight and for everyone else out there. Y'all have a great rest of your week. Great weekend coming up. Good golf contests. Whatever makes you happy. And I'll see y'all on Monday. This is Robert, KI5AOK.
0: All right, Robert. Good sound for the Charlie, Alpha, Charlie trend. Appreciate checking in, sir. Have a great night. Moving down to the Wind System members, these who made that generous contribution to the Wind System, trying to help keep their lights on. Any Wind System members who have not checked in, would like to check in now, go twice phonetically with your suffix, please.
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2: Hey, Bob, it's Bill, and tonight my answers are going to be Charlie Alpha Charlie, CCAC. Thanks for doing the net, and 73 to everybody. This is Bill, W5JAZ, in Connecticut.
0: All right, Bill, got you down for Charlie Alpha Charlie. Appreciate taking the time to check in with us at such a late hour. Safe travels. Have a great week.

0: 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Sounds like it'd be Hank and Judy. 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
1: Thank you. This is Judy, KJ6NIM, now in motion, as opposed to not in motion. We're here in beautiful uptown Prescott, and gosh, we're hoping to get back on the regular roster. We've had quite a few challenges, whether it's the MiFi, the node, or health. You know, they're all kind of intertwined these days. But thinking about these questions, my goodness, it's fun to have these brain ticklers there. We're going to go for, Charlie Bravo Alpha Charlie tonight. Thank you for doing the net, and 73 to everybody.
0: All right, Judy, that sounds Charlie Bravo Alpha Charlie times two. Appreciate you checking in. Hope you have a wonderful night. Hope things go better for you. We'll see if we can get you back on that list. Right now to the win or the regular roster. So that was the win system members. Go to the regular roster. So if I call you normally on Wednesdays and you have not checked in, go twice phonetically with your suffix, please.

0: Good evening and good morning, everyone. This is Kilo November 6, Zulu November Charlie, Richard from Fremont, California. And my answers for tonight's questions will be Charlie, Charlie, Alpha, Charlie. I hope everybody have a good evening. 73, everybody. KN6, ZNC clear.
1: All right, Richard, got you on there for Charlie, Charlie, Alpha, Charlie. Appreciate you checking. Have a great night. All right, now we're at the section, anybody at all. So if you're up there listening and you want to participate, all I need are the last three characters of your call sign. What I mean by that is, for example, my call sign is K6IPE, so I would say India Pop Echo, India Pop Echo. You say it twice, phonetically, please.
2: Sierra Charlie Juliet, Sierra Charlie Juliet.

0: All right. I only heard one. That'll be Sonade. VA7SCJ. Go ahead, ma'am.
1: Thank you. My answers are Charlie, Alpha, Charlie. Thank you so much for doing the net. Sorry I missed my call earlier. And thanks for including some international questions. Back to net control. Thanks again.
0: Yes, ma'am. We do on occasion, especially Canadian questions. Charlie, Alpha, Charlie, appreciate you checking, ma'am. And you will be called earlier because it's your second consecutive check-in. You automatically roll up into the regular roster. Welcome. All right, last call for answers. Anybody else out there that'd like to check in? Again, what I need are the last three characters of your call sign. Twice, phonetically, please.
2: Lima, Yankee, India. Lima, Yankee, India.

0: Well, I only heard one. KG6LYI. Guy that says he's been a life member. But has he? Of course he has. All right, Dave, go ahead, sir.
1: Yep, since 2001, 25 years worth. Did a lot of things to help Shorty out, put up repeaters and take repeaters down and fly them places and all that good stuff. Anyway, I'm just tuning in now, so if you want to just give me a check-in, I don't need to give any answers. Just a check-in is fine. Guys, have a nice week. KG6LYI. See ya.
0: All right, Dave, got your check-in. Appreciate your checking in. Hope you have a wonderful night. All right, did say last call for answers. So Dave will be the last of our check-ins for tonight. So far, I've got a little over 50 check-ins. And the two leading trends that I have tracked are Charlie Charlie, Alpha Charlie, and Alpha Charlie, Alpha Charlie. Looks like there's one question that's kind of throwing people off. Charlie Charlie, Alpha Charlie is what I was looking for. CCAC. So please, no transmission next 10 to 15 seconds. So those can disconnect the nodes we need to. And then we'll come back how we got Charlie Charlie,

All right, so this is about K6IP, the Wind Systems Insomnia Net, going with the answer to tonight's questions, Charlie, Alpha Charlie, which is the leading trend, and that is what I was looking for tonight's questions. Question one. The Canadian band has recently started a tour again after 10 years off the road. Don't blink to get your tickets. So we're looking for the name of the band there. Band is Rush. Rush is a Canadian rock band formed in Toronto in 1968. The band's original lineup included guitar.

0: Alex Lifeson, drummer John Rutsey, and the bassist vocalist Jeff Jones, whom Geddy Lee replaced shortly after the band's formation. This past October, Lee and Lifeson announced that they were reforming Rush for a tour called 50-something, which was a scheduled tour from this June, they started this earlier this week, to December 2026 with Annika Niles on the drums. Lee suggested that the tour will include up to two additional musicians, including a backing keyboardist. Lee and Lifeson also stated that 35 songs will be performed on the tour, with the intention of varying the set list at each show. Question 2. Dorothy must love this band if she kept calling for them during the movie The Wizard of Oz. Of course, we're talking about Toto. Dorothy's beloved dog in The Wizard of Oz was Toto. Toto is also the name of an acclaimed American rock band formed in Los Angeles in 1977. They are best known for their massive global hits like Hold the Line, Rosanna, and Africa. The group was inducted into the Musicians Hall of Fame and Museum in 2009. Toto is also touring the United States currently with Christopher Cross and the Romantics. Question 3. Every time Dad walked into our room while we were listening to an album from this group, he would ask, blank, is this group? We always laughed and told him how correct he was. Of course, we're talking about Who. Had to play little words on there to make that fit. The Who is an English rock band formed in London in 1964. Their classic lineup consisted of lead vocalist Roger Daltrey, guitarist Pete Townsend, and bassist John Entwistle, and drummer Keith Moon. Per the official The Who website, Roger Daltrey and his band are touring North America this summer. Question 4. Grateful Dead was closely associated with this colorful clown and his role in the countercultural movement in 1960s and 70s. He was best known for his days as a merry prankster. C. Wavy Gravy. Hugh Natten Romney Jr. Born in 1936, and he is still around. He had turned his 90th in May. He was known as Wavy Gravy. As an American entertainer and peace activist, best known for his role at Woodstock, as well as his hippie persona and counterculture beliefs, Romney is the official clown of the Grateful Dead. He's also the only person to appear in all three Woodstocks in 1969, the 25th anniversary in 1994, and the 30th anniversary in 99. So that made our answers Charlie, Alpha, Charlie, CCAC. Like some of you took, don't wait to get your tickets with an alpha. We're looking for the name of the band called Rush. C. So this is concluding tonight's Wednesday night InsomniaNet. Again, I'd like to thank the Win System for allowing us to utilize their network, the InsomniaNet, and I encourage all Insomnia, please consider contributing to the Win System. Let's keep their lights on so we can keep doing these nets on their air. This is Bob, K6IP. Tonight's Wednesday night InsomniaNet controller closes tonight's net. I'm going to stay at 1049 Pacific, return the Win System frequencies, hubs, and reflectors back to their undirected amateur use. Again, the leading trend, Charlie, Alpha, CCAC is what I was looking for, and that is the leading trend at the moment. Still have to check some emails. Hope everybody has a safe and wonderful week. I'll talk to you all next Wednesday. Till then, 73.
1: Hey, Net Control, this is Red, Yellow, Green, and Traffic Light. I got stuck, so can you give me a check-in? Back to you.
0: Got you, Renza. One check-in. Appreciate checking in. Have a great night.

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1: Good morning, Peter, and a happy Thursday to you, sir. How was yesterday?
0: Yesterday was pretty good. We had about, 18 people, roughly, show up for coffee. And we had one of our members that had the heart surgery a couple of weeks ago showed up and stayed for about a half an hour. So that was really good.
1: All right. That's great. Great weather here yesterday. Got up to the low 90s. It's already 63 here. Heading up to 97 today. What a great day. A good day to stay inside this afternoon.
0: Well, we only got up in the, around in the mid-70s, so it was pleasant. Didn't have to wear a jacket or coffee. It was already warm at 9 o'clock in the morning, but it not hot.
1: Well, that's good. That's great. Well, let's see. Do you have any plans for the weekend?
0: Today's getting some. Well, I got a doctor's appointment. I got to go in and get tested for the hearing and see about maybe getting some hearing aids.
1: Well, where do you go for that? Is there a hearing specialist there, or do you go to Costco, or what do you do?
0: The PAF has a hearing specialist that does that, and I don't know how they handle the hearing aids, whether they get them or they send me to somebody else, but they do all the tests as part of the Palo Alto Medical Foundation. So in the one building, they have the hearing, they have the dermatologist, and they have the ear, nose, and throat specialist.
1: That makes it good for you. Yeah, I've been wearing hearing aids for probably close to, 30 years.
0: You were young when you started the hearing aids. Was that, from gunshots, or just did you have another problem?
1: Yeah, it was for, I used to rework and fix some machine guns for aircraft, and then, of course, working around jet engines on airplanes and helicopters didn't do my hearing any good either.
0: I think mine is one time I had to do some shooting, and I think it was too close. But also I was going to a lot of concerts where you're right up in the front of the stage. So my right ear is fine, but my left ear got all clogged up, and everything on the left side is plastic.
1: Well, back years ago when we got done fixing the aircraft, we were talking about ones that shoot 20 and 25 millimeter ammunition. We're talking big guns. And we would test fire them inside in a test cell. And, you weren't any more than, 10, 12 feet from the machine gun when it was being test fired. So it was really hard on our ears.
0: Didn't wear earmuffs?
1: Oh, yeah, warm, but they didn't do a lot of good for ammunition that big. And, they were firing, the little ones fired about 450 rounds a minute. So it was a lot of racket in there.
0: That's too bad. I did the concerts, and everybody wants to be up front, and that you'd be in front of those big speakers blasting into your head. You know, it's a little bit, one of the negative sides of, the concert is, the volume, which is so loud. And, you go to, any other things, too, the same thing. They'd have, sometimes the speakers were so loud you couldn't hear the singers.
1: Let's see, I think I went to one concert when I was young, and I sat back about halfway in the stadium, so I didn't get any damage from any of that.
0: That was good. Yeah, in the old days, people didn't pay as much attention to the safety aspects. So, it was rough, but anyway, so I'm not sure, but, when they went in and took the back of my skull off, took everything out, and it was just like a sewer pipe that was clogged up. And they went back 6 months later and replaced everything inside with plastic parts. So, the plastic parts never work as good as the real thing.
1: Oh, that sounds serious. Okay, well, hey, I'm going to go grab me some breakfast and get going here. You take care, Peter, and have a great day. Thanks for the show. 73W7BNW.
0: Okay, Roger, and then if Johnny or Steve are out there, I'd say good morning to you guys, too. Okay, E6.

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1: You're full quieting into the system, sir.
0: Appreciate it. Thank you very much. I'm on an all-star node from the state of New York. This is KE2BCL. Name is Chris. Thank you very much.

Testing 1, 2, 3. Wonder if the Swim Washington link is still on, or is it up or down? Anybody know? Swim Washington link, is it up? The E7 Hotel, Victor Delta, Victoria, BC, Canada, charting November 88.

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CQ, CQ, any station. Is the KA6 wing system working? From Victoria, BC, Canada, home of the beautiful Butcher Gardens, on an island in the Pacific, this is Victor Echo 7, Hotel Victor Delta. 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

0: Yeah, you sound just fine, KB6WR. KB6WR. I believe that's Steve, is it? Bakersfield. Yeah, that's correct. This is Steve in Bakersfield. Who do I have? Is this Bill?
1: That's K7IBI, Donald, Don, in Washington.
0: Oh, okay. You said Don, right? Yeah, I've talked to you before, Don. I think that's your name, right? Is it Don?
1: That's correct. Donald, Don. Any way you want to call it. Beautiful day up here. How is it in Bakersfield?
0: Well, it's pretty nice. I'm inside the house. It's somewhere in the 90s. Let me see. Let me see what it is.
2: The outside temperature
0: is 99. That's 99 here. And it's pretty warm. But I'm in the house. I'm reading an audio book, Don. And just, you know, passing the time away, sitting here eating a piece of candy and reading an audio book. But how you doing today?
1: I was on the other frequency talking to Neil, and it got busy, so I moved over to the wind system. I tried to call him, but I guess he moved in from the pool or something. He lives over in Phoenix area.
0: I haven't heard Neil on today, at least I don't think I have. But anyway, hey, Don, where are you at? What's your location?
1: Seattle, Tacoma area, actually. Gig Harbor is the name of the town. It's in the Seattle, Tacoma area.
0: Oh, okay. Yeah, so you're up northwest part of the country. But anyway, where you get all that rain. Yeah, well, anyway, you sound fine, Don. You do to me. You sound good, nice, clean audio, and you're full bore into however which way you're getting into the wind system. You sound full quieting. And, but anyway, I just wanted to come back to you, Don. I'm going to get back to my book. But you have a real nice day, and good luck running down Neil.
1: Okay, 7-3. Appreciate the comeback. I wasn't sure I was connected to the wind system. I wasn't getting any responses from anyone except you. I appreciate it. Thank you very much. 7-3, K7, IBI.
0: Real good, Don. 73, and again, have a nice afternoon. Steve here in Bakersfield, KB6WR.
3: K7IBI, hey Don, I'm here. And you're right, I just got out of the pool, took a little dip to cool off, and having my afternoon adult beverage.
1: Yeah, I just wanted to call you and tell you I'd moved over to the other place. Less busy. So, I didn't know if you were still on radio or not. How's the pool feel?
3: Well, it's 82, somewhere around 82, so a 20-degree temperature differential. It feels refreshing. So get in for a little while, then get out. I don't want to get up there and get burned. Doggone sun out here will cook you in no time. You know, I've realized the sun here is significantly more damaging than the rain and up there, or the rain and cold in Colorado. It's just brutal down here.
1: Yes, I remember it well. I was much younger and able to tolerate it in the old days.
3: Well, I know where you came from, and then on the other side of the mountain where Steve is, and by the way, good afternoon, Steve. I'm glad to hear you're doing all right. It gets pretty doggone nasty over there as well. You'd be shocked if you spent much time down here at the cars that are 4 or 5 years old that the clear coat has actually come off because of the sun.
1: The intense heat and sun does a lot of damage to a lot of things, as I remember from my days in Arizona.
3: Oh, absolutely. You know, gaskets and things like that, and paint jobs and homes, you know, paint on the homes and roofs. It's people talk about how horrible it is to, as a human, to be out in it, but imagine being in it 10, 12 hours a day at the temperatures they give you are shade temperatures. I don't know what it is out. Well, I'll tell you here in a second what it is on the deck.

0: 120 on the deck by the pool, and that has a coating on it that is supposed to keep the temperature down a little bit.
1: Yeah, that's beyond my capacity these days anyway. I remember I used to go to work at 0:30 in the morning with the heater on in the truck. By noon, it was unbearable.
0: Well, right now, I could totally see that. In the morning, it's in the low 70s. You know, and like I said, it's 90 by 9 and 103 by 3, or 1,500. And, you know, if you get up in the morning and it's only 70, it's going to be chilly to you. I know people listening are thinking, man, you're nuts, but you got to experience it.

0: Hey, Neil. Good talking to you. K7IBS. I'll be monitoring, too. Hey, Neil. Good afternoon. If you're copying KB6WR, go get your drink.
1: All righty, Steve. I will. Just good to hear you. I'll be back.